0: That's Gary from Stephen Wilson Jr., and I had a chance to sit down with him and talk to him about his thoughts on AI music. Here's what he said.
1: As a species, we need to collectively decide, do we want to listen to robot music? Do we want art? Do we want our lives to be, completely integrated into these things, or do we want to be humans inspired by other humans? And at the end of the day, like, AI is, I ain't afraid of it at all. I feel like if people want to listen to robot music, they're going to listen to robot music. But it also, I think at a certain point, they're going to be like, man, I think I want to go back to the human stuff. And because that's what we are.
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1: What was something good about my game? Probably that I didn't play very much. That was probably the best thing about my game, is that I wasn't in, so we won a decent amount of games. 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My nickname was Jokes. It was not, it's not exactly headhunter, killer, anything like that, but jokes, I'll take jokes. 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

0: Chase Matthew holding it down. It's Country Nights Live. We've got Blake Shelton coming up next for you. And here's one of the ways he's following in George Strait's footsteps.
1: He's been a constant presence my entire country music fan life. 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I love the way that he's always stayed true to himself, but made new, different sounding records. And I've taken note of that, you know, as I've made records. I've always wanted to do that, kind of keep pushing the envelope and moving forward a little bit. Just can't say enough great things about George.
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That happens tomorrow on Country Nights Live. Right now, Hudson Westbrook. Here's Painted You Pretty.

0: Morgan Wallen and Ella Langley, I can't love you anymore. 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You know, Ella Langley says she now turns to God instead of men or drugs during hard times.
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1: 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Because we get the crowd every night, and that's our gratification. 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

Lauren Elena with her powerhouse vocals and Chase Matthew. Oh, he just throws it down in front of that microphone. Here they are together. 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

By the way, if you want to hear more from John Morgan, he does have an album out called Carolina Blue. I've heard the whole thing, like on a turntable. It was really cool. Here's Kid Myself. 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
1: This is Janie from Fort Worth. I'd love to hear a Kenny Chesney song. His new one, Carry On.
0: You got it.

Brantley Gilbert's going to be on the show with us tomorrow. It all kicks off at 7 o'clock. I've been getting a ton of requests for this song all night. Here's Ella Langley with Love and Life Again.

By August, Morgan Wallen is going to be officially breaking records, I think, for his concerts. And that's only like 8 months for 2026. Here's Don't We?

0: country and she knows it. It's Luke Bryan on Country Nights Live. Riley Green up next. Okay, here's something that he does when he's out hunting.
1: I tried to quit dipping. 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I would never smoke a cigarette. My mom would kill me, so I was like, I can have a candy cigarette. 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
2: Gavin Adcock might have just delivered the wildest tour gift of the year. As a thank you to Morgan Wallen for having him out as an opener, Gavin showed off a taxidermy creation he calls Rufus, a buck mount turned into a critter with eagle claws, turkey feet, and bull horns. No word yet on what Morgan thought, but it's definitely

0: memorable. And Shania Twain is proving legends can do whatever they want to on tour. She's been bringing her horses on the road, even riding barefoot in her pajamas for a morning escape. Shania says it takes planning, but it's worth it, especially when she can stroll through Hyde Park in London. And nominees are out for the Nashville Songwriters Hall of Fame. Miranda Lambert, Chris Stapleton, Taylor Swift, and Phil Vassar lead the Contemporary Songwriter Artist category. The Contemporary Songwriters list includes several others. Only one artist and two songwriters will be inducted, with the full class announced soon. That's your Country Nights Live news update. I'm Bev Rainey.
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0: 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Hardy wrote that one. Eric Church, Morgan Wallen, Tim McGraw, all four guys on it. 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

0: Gilbert is on the show. We're talking about his new album, Sins of the Father, out today. So, new record, new chapter, new group of people. Scary, exciting. You feel like you're kind of in limbo?
1: Well, man, you know, so I've been with the other label for 15 years. Mm-hmm. And there's people there that I love and care about and will to the day I die. But it was just, I needed to be the shiny new tour somewhere. Mm-hmm. And try something different. You know, we'd had a couple of songs, not work at radio. And you know, there were people that were at Valerie when I signed there that moved over to BMG. So there were already people here. And with Jelly being here and Blake moving over and Aldine having those monster songs here that I wrote, really felt like home ahead of time. So, man, it was, you know, I was like, a free agent for, I think, 12 hours and signed and turned in immediately, right off the bat, turned in 100 songs. And we went from 100 to 70 to 50 to 30 to 20 and then 15 over the course of like a month and a half, 2 months. So it was super fast. I didn't really have time to be nervous. But yeah, man, I told people that last year was going to be my year to kind of slow down.
0: Yeah.
1: And, the truth is, I don't know how to do that. This is all I know how to do professionally, and I'm in love with it, man. You know, over the years, you get to a point where I never took the people around me that helped me build this thing that matters for granted. I never took the people that, you know, spent tons of money on tickets and supporting us through buying records. I never took any of that for granted. But you get to a certain point in your career where you have a couple things not work somewhere. And you kind of start digging, especially as a songwriter. And, man, I just kind of got away from what I loved and was passionate about in my job. And that's back through this process. It was super cool, unplanned, but the best thing ever just to get completely, you know, buried in work, but good work. Like, you know, so writing this record and – in the studio with this album, we only had one rule, and that was no rules. You know, you listen through it, you can hear that. That's probably part of the reason we're having to simultaneously release a completely edited version of this entire album. We hadn't had to do that before, but, you know.
2: 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The Overnight Ride will be right back.
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10: Even for people who fall asleep easily, staying asleep can be difficult. You wake up, your mind starts to race, you can't turn those thoughts off. Sleep experts say there are a few things you can try. Cognitive shuffling. That's when you choose a random, impersonal, non-emotional word. Then for each letter of that word, think of as many words that begin with each letter as you can before moving on to the next one. It distracts your brain from stress. It also mimics the fragmented thought patterns that usually occur as you drift off to sleep. Sensory grounding is something else. That's when you work through things you can hear, feel, see, smell, or taste. That helps you to be in the moment instead of dwelling on the past or the future. Or just do a mental walkthrough of a place you know well. Familiar but neutral imagery that can calm the brain. I'm Dr. Sanjay Gupta, helping you live a better life.
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wants you to know that if you're a parent, you had to move for a job, or maybe you got a kid who's moving to chase their dreams. This song is for you. New now from Dylan Scott, Dear Big City, on the Overnight Ride.

My name is Justin. This is the Overnight Ride. As always, you can catch me on Instagram, Justin Off Air, 615-737-1033. Big shout out to Brantley Gilbert for joining us on the show. New album is out right now. It's John Morgan and Kid Myself.

from the mind of Parker McCollum. He says on Instagram, I never clean my car out. I just throw stuff out the window when I hit the east side. The gas station pumps, the trash cans there, I fill those up. I'm sorry. Parker McCollum killing me on the overnight ride.

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8: As a parent, when you send your kid off to school in the morning, you know that they're going to be learning, they're going to be spending time with their friends, but new study out of UCSF found adolescents are spending an average of 70 minutes of their school day on their phones. Now, some kids will say they need their phones to help with schoolwork, but this study found that they were spending the vast majority of their screen time on TikTok, Instagram, and Snapchat, not really apps that you're going to be turning to for homework help. Now, the study's lead author said, "Don't blame kids for using their phones at school. Teach them how to resist them. Focus on what they'd get by putting them aside rather than what you're taking away. Explain how phones could hurt their academic performance, and also remind them of this. Nothing takes the place of real face-to-face friendships." I'm Dr. Sanjay Gupta, helping you live a better life.
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A lot of dancing like Michael Jackson. Just comes out of you after a few tequilas.

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I didn't even realize that today, National Tequila Day. My name's Justin. This is The Overnight Ride. I feel like tequila is kind of like whiskey as you get older and you kill more of your taste buds. You learn to appreciate it more. And you also get adult money, so you can actually buy a real tequila and not the additive stuff. That helps too. I'm still frugal, so I'm going with killing your taste buds. Helps you appreciate it. Mm-hmm.

0: Was that something that happened quickly or years in the making?
1: For sure. Well, we were working on a project, like a joint project for a minute, and kind of put that on hold. It's almost like he's busy or something, and like I'm busy or something.
2: You know.
1: So we, you know, I got ready to make this album, and those two songs, Sins of the Father in particular, just felt like that's where I was at in life, you know, and there's a whole story behind that. But Begging for Change is wild. So before the label, when we had a whole week in the studio, which, you know, trying to nail him down for a week.
2: He's everywhere.
1: Is like trying to catch a greased up cheetah, man. Like, it ain't happening. So I was sick as a dog, too. I had like a dude coming in, giving me two IVs a day just to get me through the week. I ended up in the hospital just sick as a dog. But I wasn't going anywhere. We were writing these songs. And, man, when we wrote this one, it was super special. It was just me and him and Brock. And when he got to the right that day, I could just tell something was on his mind. We went outside to smoke. And, hey, man, what's you good? He's like, yeah. And straight, just, he said, kind of a wild morning. There was an event the label put on. And as he was leaving, getting in the car, there was a homeless man standing near the vehicle. And the guy turned around and he recognized him. It didn't bother him that he recognized him. It bothered him that that was the kid he went to school with that was least likely to be homeless ever. And that conversation turned into, you know, something I've said for years is, you know, nobody wakes up one morning and it's like, I think I want to be a drug addict and alcoholic, or I want to deal with mental illness, or, you know, I want to be homeless. It's like, those are things, some of the only things in life that I truly feel are legitimately unbiased in any way, form, or fashion. They don't care who you are or what color you are or who your parents are or what tax bracket you're in. They just want you dead. And, you know, Jelly and I coming from, just call them checkered pasts, it does allow us a unique ability to speak a language that few understand and kind of meet people where they're at.
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14: We've all been there, in a boring meeting, a long lecture, struggling to stay awake. 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Aside from the obvious, making sure you're getting enough sleep, there are a couple quick pick-me-ups that experts recommend before you take your seat. If you have time, you might try to squeeze in a quick nap, just a couple minutes even. That can increase your alertness. Or try to pop outside for a quick walk, get your blood and your hormones pumping, splash some cold water on your face, or grab a cup of coffee, obviously. If you're not a caffeine drinker, even just taking small sips of water throughout your meeting could be enough to keep you awake. Of course, you could also make a point to engage in the meeting. You're not likely to fall asleep while you're actually talking. I'm Dr. Sanjay Gupta, helping you live a better life.
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My name's Justin. This is the Overnight Ride, as always, on Instagram. 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

Ian Munsick, Love is Blind on the overnight. Ryan Ella Langley announced that she is launching an energy drink. Peaches and honey. Now, they're not telling us when it's going to be out, but it does say it is brain boosting. So you can smell like her, dress like her, and have a brain like her. Ella, Morgan, and I can't love you anymore.

0: feel like I've fallen into the trap of only watching cooking shows on Netflix right now. I'm Justin. It's the Overnight Ride. So what show is Lauren Elena into right now?
1: Oh, bro, I know what show I'm obsessed with right now. Landman. Now that my husband and I do together. We are watching Landman together. We're catching up. We're still a little behind. I want a song on Landman. I'm manifesting it for 2026.
0: Lauren Elena, Chase Matthew, All My Exes on the Overnight Ride. Another

0: I'm Justin. This is the Overnight Ride. Brantley Gilbert is on the show. So we were talking about your collaboration with Jelly Roll on your brand new album, Sins of the Father. Tell me more about this song and what you wanted to accomplish.
1: Somebody's sitting at rock bottom and they got a shovel and a ladder. And the song kind of pushes them towards the ladder. And, you know, you know this, being in this business, any more few and far between are the opportunities you get to release a song that truly has the power to change and help somebody redirect or just help somebody in general. So to have that be such an integral part of the song, his story, you know, it's the only album, or it's the only song on the entire album that has a feature.
2: Yeah.
1: And that was kind of that was on purpose too. This was a statement album in several different ways. It's only one feature on it. You know, a lot of albums these days are how many people can we fit on this?
2: Right.
1: So that was different. The way we got into it was different with the addiction. We've always let off albums with bangers, just attention getters and shock factor. And we started this one with Substance because we wanted to create a non-skip full listen album again. And 15 songs after, you know, we kind of had not a dry run, but I took my time with this album. And with the label transition, you know, that added some time. So it kind of is a statement just telling folks, like, I'm back, bro, with the vengeance.
3: 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Second and third shifters, we are here for you. 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
14: A Better Life with Dr. Sanjay Gupta.
15: I read this interesting story the other day, which was written by a colleague of mine, about why so-called, quote, admin nights are the new book club for busy adults. Now, I learned this is a term coined by journalist Chris Collin, who wrote about this life hack in the Wall Street Journal. An admin night is when people come together for a night, a fun night, while holding one another accountable to an assignment. The ones usually considered back burner tasks, the ones that you've been putting off. The person you choose to do an admin night with matters a lot, because that's your accountability partner. That's what one person told us. People love the social aspect because it can bring these boring tasks to light, make them feel more fun, and where you go matters as well. You need to have enough space and hopefully not too many distractions. And again, don't forget to leave some time for fun. I'm Dr. Sanjay Gupta, helping you live a better life.
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0: My name's Justin. This is the Overnight Ride. It is National Tequila Day, and Hardy, well, he's very into certain tequila drinks. So what is he doing out on the road to get some good tequila?
1: We would try to find like a really cool pizza joint, but since we're trying to just be like slightly healthier on the road, you know, I feel like a margarita is just like, we always go look for a good margarita. Food is like, we have catering and, you know, we eat catering, but if we can go find a spot that has a good margarita.
0: Hardy, Eric Church, Morgan Wallen, Tim McGraw, MacArthur on the Overnight.

I got it. Let's do it. My name's Justin. This is the Overnight Ride. And this is brand new from Morgan Wallen. Been by now.

0: You can't actually sit in the wicker chair that inspired Old Blue Chair, but it's on display at the Country Music Hall of Fame now for Kenny Chesney's new exhibit.
1: That'd be like the one thing I would pay $20 to sit in. Everything else feels gimmicky. I'd spend cash on that.

0: My name's Justin. This is The Overnight Ride. Brantley Gilbert is here on the show talking about his album out right now, Sins of the Father. Now, the album cover is pretty interesting. It's your family's handprints in concrete. Was that always a thing you wanted to do?
1: That one wasn't planned. The one on the inside, so there's a picture of my hand. It's kind of sitting on top of a pair of brass knuckles, mm-hmm. and my cut is like my motorcycle vest, and there's a gun on the table, and so there's that picture, and then there's a picture of mine and Amber's hand. She's got, or it's just her hand with her engagement ring on, and then there's a picture of our hands together with our wedding rings on, and then there's a picture with our two hands together and all our kids' hands, kind of. I just like that. I had that in my head forever, and label helped me bring it to life. The picture of the hands on the concrete is actually right outside of our side door to our house. And, you know, we did the shoot at the house. The shoot for the album was done at the house, and we walked out of the door, and I was like, man, get a picture of that for Snitch and Giggles. And it ended up being, it's just a cool image, man. You know, it's, tells a story in a snapshot.
2: You're a big imagery guy. I mean, through your music, obviously, the album covers. Is that always the goal when you go into writing and 100%. Listen to songs?
1: It's like you look through the years at what makes art art, and it's you know, they say a picture paints 1,000 words. Is that how it goes? Mm. I'm losing my mind. I've been doing this a lot today. You know, a picture's worth 1,000 words, and what's the song worth? Yeah, so it's, you know, you bring in melodies and lyrics to paint the picture. So it's always been a beautiful thing to me. And really, I've always said songwriting's like the truest form of expression outside of prayer. And songs that are prayers are even more powerful. And that's kind of what Sins of the Father, the title track of the album, is. It's, you know, it's a prayer in hopes that my kids don't bear the weight of the terrible decisions I made earlier in life.
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19: We've all been there, in a boring meeting, a long lecture, struggling to stay awake. No matter how hard you try, you nod off, and that is never a good look. Aside from the obvious, making sure you're getting enough sleep, there are a couple quick pick-me-ups that experts recommend before you take your seat. If you have time, you might try to squeeze in a quick nap, just a couple minutes even. That can increase your alertness. Or try to pop outside for a quick walk, get your blood and your hormones pumping, splash some cold water on your face, or grab a cup of coffee, obviously. If you're not a caffeine drinker, even just taking small sips of water throughout your meeting could be enough to keep you awake. Of course, you could also make a point to engage in the meeting. You're not likely to fall asleep while you're actually talking. I'm Dr. Sanjay Gupta, helping you live a better life.

Facts. Let's play Brantley Gilbert tonight. Off his new album, Sins of the Father, which is out right now. It's a good damn on the Overnight Ride.

Zach Top's always popping into bars in Nashville to play randomly. I'm trying to think of the most random place he could show up. The Taco Bell that serves booze here. That would be sick. Blaine?

0: Overnight Ride. The Overnight Ride. Live from Nashville and heard across America. We'll be right back.
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8: We've all been there, in a boring meeting, a long lecture, struggling to stay awake. No matter how hard you try, you nod off, and that is never a good look. Aside from the obvious, making sure you're getting enough sleep, there are a couple quick pick-me-ups that experts recommend before you take your seat. If you have time, you might try to squeeze in a quick nap, just a couple minutes even. That can increase your alertness. Or try to pop outside for a quick walk, get your blood and your hormones pumping, splash some cold water on your face, or grab a cup of coffee, obviously. If you're not a caffeine drinker, even just taking small sips of water throughout your meeting could be enough to keep you awake. Of course, you could also make a point to engage in the meeting. You're not likely to fall asleep while you're actually talking. I'm Dr. Sanjay Gupta, helping you live a better life.
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Shay got a brand new song out today ahead of the August 21st release date of their new album, Young, which they're calling their most personal yet. Say So on the Overnight Ride.

Really is trucks left and right for Chase Matthew. Gets a couple on Facebook Marketplace. Has RC cars. He doesn't like the body. He buys a model car at the hobby shop. Tears the body off. Puts on his RC car. Big or little, Chase Matthew's working on trucks.

0: Justin. This is The Overnight Ride, talking about laying out an album. It starts with the track Addiction, ends with Live Forever. First part of the album, not slow, but the back end is definitely rockier. Was that intentional?
1: You'll see songs on that album right next to each other that don't belong on the same album. Like Good Old Boys is right next to Sins of the Fathers. Good Old Boys is the heaviest. Sins of the Fathers is the most country thing on the album. So all that was intentional. And it's stuff that, man, you know, it takes the right listener to give a shit, you know, when you do things like that. But for the people that do appreciate, you know, how important a song order is, if you listen sonically, like emotionally, like it literally keeps you engaged through the entire album. It tells a hell of a story. And there is a repetitive thing. It's being able to relate to the single dude and the single girl out there that are having a great time just being single, all the way to people that are in the chapter of life I'm in, you know, married with kids. It's reminiscent enough to, you know, to be youthful in a way, but, you know, it's all about being reminiscent and looking back from a different chapter of life, kind of going, man, that was fun, or how the hell did we make it through that?
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13: 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Strength and conditioning specialist Dana Santis told us, with body weight training, you create progressive overload by changing joint angles, adding instability, or choosing more challenging variations of the same exercise. 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

0: 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That means the amount of time your muscles are engaged during a movement, the slower the movement, the harder it will be until you reach the point where you can't do another rep with good form. 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Also, remember this, pay attention to your breath. So important. Breathe out when you exert force. I'm Dr. Sanjay Gupta, helping you live a better life.
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this. I will be one of them in a couple weeks. I'm an old fella, but Megan Maroney will be in town here in Nashville. That night, I am a Maroney home. I mean, I'm them all of the time, but that night, I'm dressing in pink to make myself an official Maroney homie.

Chris Young, I Didn't Come Here to Leave on the Overnight Ride. Official, his acoustic Christmas tour. Happening again. Year number two. John Morgan, Kid Myself on the Overnight Ride.

Corey Kent, just like us. There's that moment in time when you hear a song on the radio, you pull into your driveway. You got to wait till the end of it. For him, it's Brooks and Dunn. Corey Kent, Coe Wetzel, Rocky Mountain Love on the Overnight Ride. That's

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1: She may have two beverages. We have confirmed that Ella Langley will have a energy drink coming out, Peaches and Honey. And something with Shiner Bock is brewing. Teasers online, but then she sent Co Wetzel Shiner Beer gift bag, kind of giving it away. Two beverages from Ella on the way.
2: 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The Overnight Ride will be right back.
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11: What are the chances you are listening to this while drinking a nice hot cup of coffee? If so, don't let me stop you. For years, we've been reporting on the health benefits of coffee, and that's not going to stop today. A new study, this one out of Harvard School of Public Health, found that coffee and tea could help lower your risk of developing dementia. People who enjoyed 1 to 3 caffeinated cups a day saw the biggest impact. In addition to the caffeine, coffee contains hundreds of bioactive compounds that can influence inflammation, glucose metabolism, vascular function, and oxidative stress. It's also possible coffee drinkers might be doing other things that keep them healthy. Eating a more balanced diet, getting plenty of exercise, sleep, not smoking, or drinking too much alcohol. And finally, staying socially active. I'm Dr. Sanjay Gupta, helping you live a better life.
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20: 100 skill, and then ask her to play K100.

My name's Justin. This is the Overnight Ride. You can always find me on Instagram, Justin Off Air. Who walks out with Morgan Wallen this weekend at the University of Michigan? Probably football and basketball.

was done for. Brantley Gilbert on the show tonight. My name's Justin. This is the Overnight Ride, but we got a lineup. We got people coming in and out of the studio. Stella Lefty will be in soon. Here's Boston.

0: It's Justin. This is the Overnight Ride. Brantley Gilbert is on the show. I want to talk about you joining up with Real American Beer, the non-alcoholic version, launched by Hulk Hogan. Did you have any interactions with him?
1: 100%. And he was a childhood hero of mine, man. He's in a real cool chapter of life. DJ Silver connected us. Mm. They started that freestyle wrestling league, and I wrote the theme song for it, and that kind of just snowballed into this whole thing. And having them go in and do the $1 per case towards USO, dude, and they do a lot of things behind the scenes without cameras or microphones involved, which is super cool. So it was a super easy team, a super easy cause to jump in with, and they've been really fun to work with.
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5: 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Aside from the obvious, making sure you're getting enough sleep, there are a couple quick pick-me-ups that experts recommend before you take your seat. If you have time, you might try to squeeze in a quick nap, just a couple minutes even. That can increase your alertness. Or try to pop outside for a quick walk, get your blood and your hormones pumping, splash some cold water on your face, or grab a cup of coffee, obviously. If you're not a caffeine drinker, even just taking small sips of water throughout your meeting could be enough to keep you awake. Of course, you could also make a point to engage in the meeting. You're not likely to fall asleep while you're actually talking. I'm Dr. Sanjay Gupta, helping you live a better life.
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1: He's a ranch hand in a pinch, man. 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

0: horseback.
1: Kojo horseback on the overnight ride. So what is Trey Pendley's approach to music and writing? Keeps his head down, likes to think of all the things old people like to talk about, put them in songs. It's Family Man on the overnight ride.

Okay, let me lock it in because it's one of my last chances to do so. Walkouts for Morgan Wallen this weekend, University of Michigan. I'm going to go with, you know what I'll go with? Here we go. Tom Brady. Played quarterback in Michigan. He's everywhere. Tom Brady's walking out with Morgan Wallen this weekend. Don't put money on it, but maybe put money on it.

0: 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The Overnight Ride will be right back.
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11: What are the chances you are listening to this while drinking a nice hot cup of coffee? If so, don't let me stop you. For years, we've been reporting on the health benefits of coffee, and that's not going to stop today. A new study, this one out of Harvard School of Public Health, found that coffee and tea could help lower your risk of developing dementia. People who enjoyed 1 to 3 caffeinated cups a day saw the biggest impact. In addition to the caffeine, coffee contains hundreds of bioactive compounds that can influence inflammation, glucose metabolism, vascular function, and oxidative stress. It's also possible coffee drinkers might be doing other things that keep them healthy. Eating a more balanced diet, getting plenty of exercise, sleep, not smoking, or drinking too much alcohol. And finally, staying socially active. I'm Dr. Sanjay Gupta, helping you live a better life.
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0: There's a tumbler. There's a hard cooler. There's a slingback cooler. Keeping all your drinks cold with KB.

0: in to all the fine people that listen to us early, early in the morning. How you doing?
1: We thank you. And good morning.
0: You know what? It's these people that are have us on right now. Mm-hmm. They get up before 5.
1: So they're the best.
0: You're our darlings, mm-hmm. which I know you hate. J100.

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0: 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I am so looking forward to that show.
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21: I read this interesting story the other day, which was written by a colleague of mine, about why so-called, quote, admin nights are the new book club for busy adults. Now, I learned this is a term coined by journalist Chris Collin, who wrote about this life hack in the Wall Street Journal. An admin night is when people come together for a night, a fun night, while holding one another accountable to an assignment. The ones usually considered back burner tasks, the ones that you've been putting off. The person you choose to do an admin night with matters a lot, because that's your accountability partner. That's what one person told us. People love the social aspect because it can bring these boring tasks to light, make them feel more fun, and where you go matters as well. You need to have enough space and hopefully not too many distractions. And again, don't forget to leave some time for fun. I'm Dr. Sanjay Gupta, helping you live a better life.

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1: Well, the mix is sun and cloud through the day today. Otherwise, very nice. Once again, low humidity while the high around 80 degrees. Tonight, clear and cool with a low down to 57. And for tomorrow, mostly sunny with a high of 84. We'll be back to about 90 coming up on Sunday with a chance for a few showers and storms. In the First Alert Weather Center, I'm meteorologist Ross Sullivan.
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10: Now seems as good a time as any to remind you, you don't always have to take healthy habits to the extreme. Not only are you unlikely to stick with something that's difficult, even if you can keep it up, it's probably going to be to the detriment of something else. And chances are that something else is more important. So if you're on a quest to improve your health, I promise the basics are going to take you much further. I'm talking about diet, try and be as plant-based as possible, exercise, meaning multiple rounds of cardio and strength training, and sleep. For most people, 7 to 9 hours a night. I'd like to think of these things as sort of a three-legged stool, right? If you're not doing any one of them, it's really hard to keep balanced with the others. The key here is you don't have to strive for perfection. Doing anything is going to be better than nothing. I'm Dr. Sanjay Gupta, helping you live a better life.
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5: If you're looking to get stronger, you don't necessarily need a bunch of heavy weights to do that, at least not to start. Body weight workouts, when you do them the right way, can be really effective. Strength and conditioning specialist Dana Santis told us, with body weight training, you create progressive overload by changing joint angles, adding instability, or choosing more challenging variations of the same exercise. Two other factors driving progressive overload are time under tension and muscular fatigue. That means the amount of time your muscles are engaged during a movement, the slower the movement, the harder it will be until you reach the point where you can't do another rep with good form. You want to stop before you collapse. Also, remember this, pay attention to your breath. So important. Breathe out when you exert force. I'm Dr. Sanjay Gupta. Helping you live a better life.
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6: Well, if a mix of sun and clouds through the day today, otherwise, very nice. Once again, low humidity while the high around 80 degrees. Tonight, clear and cool with a low down to 57. And for tomorrow, mostly sunny with a high of 84. We'll be back to about 90 coming up on Sunday with a chance for a few showers and storms. In the First Alert Weather Center, I'm meteorologist Ross Ellis.
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0: K100 on air, online, and on your phone. Good morning, Johnny and Lynn. So glad that you're with us. Our show sponsored by the good folks over at Monroe Street Diner. Friday. Seems like it didn't get here fast enough. But anyway, it is, and we hope you have a good one. Lots going on this morning. Thanks for being a part of all of it. Just a minute past 6 o'clock, let's get a look at that first morning look at news.
1: Good morning. I'm Claire Mitchell with your 13 Action News headlines. New this morning, two males are expected to be okay after being stabbed overnight. It happened on Arden Place in Toledo, not far from Nevada Street, around 10:30 last night. Toledo police say two males were taken to the hospital with non-life-threatening injuries after an altercation. We don't know their ages. Meanwhile, a suspect was taken into custody. In other news, the Family and Child Abuse Prevention Center Board made the decision to cut the domestic violence court advocacy program at Toledo Municipal Court due to a lack of funding. Dr. Christy Jenkins is the CEO of the center, and she says the board had to decide between shutting down the entire center or cutting the domestic violence court advocacy program, since it had been getting little to no funding for the last several years. And a heads up for you drivers, ODOT says I-475 northbound between I-75 and US 24 will close after 8 o'clock tonight and open Monday morning for pavement repair work in the Perrysburg area. Now you're up to the minute. I'm Claire Mitchell with 13 Action News.
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1: Good morning. I'm Claire Mitchell with your 13 Action News headlines. New this morning, two males are expected to be okay after being stabbed overnight. Lynn. It happened on Arden Place in Toledo.
2: She's doing her own show. She just took over. Let's do our own weather.
0: Let's do it. It's going to be a beautiful day today. Partly sunny skies, a high reaching 80. Clear and 57 tonight. Tomorrow, sunny, warmer. We'll see a high of 84. On Sunday, up around 90 degrees. And it's going to be early on dry, just a few clouds. But by afternoon, expect to see some isolated showers and storms roll through. Yep, high 90, 55. Now at Toledo's K100. It looks like we're in good shape as far as traffic goes. Don't see any accidents and no current situations that are going to hang you up. 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
13: It's showtime. Johnny and Lynn.
14: Are you going to celebrate?
13: 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Now I am. I can only do one of those tequila if I do a shooter.
14: Mm-hmm.
13: It just doesn't settle with me. Then I get in bar fights. I don't get in bar fights. You didn't even acknowledge that.
14: Well, I don't know. I've never seen you while you're doing shots of tequila.
13: No, I'm not a mean person. It's very rough for me to do one of those. Do you like tequila?
14: I like tequila in a margarita, but I remember the first time I did tequila shots, it was not good. And apparently, you know, you shouldn't do four or five the first time you learn how to do them or ever.
13: No.
14: So somebody who was showing me was really pretty cruel about that.
13: Yeah, you just got to be careful on those. So we went out last night to Mancy's.
14: Yep.
13: You know, I'm talking about that salad I wanted.
14: Did you get it? Were you brave? Were you living on the edge?
13: I was sitting next to a woman at the bar that had a salad. And I said, you know what's going on? She goes, I don't care. I like the salad.
14: I had salad and faucet water yesterday. How about me?
13: Did you? Faucet water. Whatever happened to that?
14: Living dangerously.
13: Whatever happened to faucet water?
14: I don't... Well, there you go. That deserves it, too. But I was talking to Becky Hess yesterday, and she said, they have got locally sourced, so they've got good lettuce there. So he says, if you're hungry for a salad, you come and get it there.
13: Okay. That's good to know. All right, so I got to get to my page here, Lynn, because I know we have some tickets to give away, so I'm going to be working as I talk to you. But yesterday my kids are like, come on, Dad, Rocky was on, right?
14: Yeah.
13: And I haven't seen Rocky in, you know, years.
14: What are there, five of them? It seemed like for a while, anytime you turned on the TV, you were going to see one of them.
13: Yeah, right. Mm-hmm. It's on all the time. So my kids are big Rocky fans.
14: Yeah.
13: And I'm sitting there and I'm watching Rocky. And I said, I got to bring this up to Lynn tomorrow. I can't watch that movie anymore.
14: Really?
13: It's so fake.
14: I haven't seen any of the Rocky films in a long time now. But sometimes you go back and something you think is your favorite, all of a sudden it feels like it's moves slow and it's hokey and the props are weird because we have evolved, I guess, as far as that goes.
13: So I'm watching it, right? So I'm watching first two and started on watching three, right?
14: Mm-hmm.
13: And then four was supposed to come on. I can't watch this anymore. I go, there's no way he beats Apollo Creed. I go, there's no way he beats Apollo Creed in the second one, or ties Apollo Creed in the first one. And there's no way he wins the second fight. Apollo Creed's in his, you know, prime.
14: Yeah.
13: And has lost no fights, but he loses to Rocky.
14: Yeah, grit.
13: And then we watch the one with Clubber Lang in it, Mr. T.
14: Mm.
13: He gets beat up in the first fight. Then he comes back and he fights like Apollo Creed. I'm like, why am I watching this? Then he fights this big Russian that's bigger than the world. I can't do the Rocky movies.
14: Oh, I still can. I'm going to always love the underdog. I don't care.
13: You know, it's the underdog. But there's no way he beats Clubber Lang.
14: Yeah.
13: So that movie was from 1976, the start of it.
14: Been a minute, yeah.
13: But I am a Sylvester Stallone fan. I do enjoy him. I do like him.
14: I really respect him because nobody wanted to give him a start. So you talk about somebody who had to really, you know, make their own way. He did.
13: That movie was his, the first, and he created all
14: mm-hmm.
13: those. So,
14: yeah, because nobody was giving him a shot at a role.
13: So he did his own thing, but you got to give him credit on that. But I can't. I'm over.
14: Do you watch Tulsa King? You like him? You too?
13: I have watched that.
14: Mm-hmm.
13: Is there a movie that you watch now? You go, I can't anymore. Here's another one I really enjoyed. Roadhouse. I can't watch Roadhouse anymore.
14: I mean, I can't.
13: I do to a certain part. I'm like, you're going to kill all those guys at the end by yourself?
14: Indiana Jones.
13: Yeah.
14: I can't. Mm-hmm. I do understand what you're saying.
13: And Back to the Future, those are my favorites. So my wife was ripping me. She goes, so Back to the Future is so realistic. I go, those are my favorites, so I can't get rid of those. Anyway, So we want to thank our sponsor, Monroe Street Diner. They open at 8 this morning. Great food. Do the Johnny Smash. We also have our back-to-school shopping spree. That's on the website right now.
14: Going to be time.
13: Yep, $1,000 for that. So you can go to our contest page and sign up. And the first caller of the day, Lynn, Mudhens tickets. If you want to go Sunday, July 26th, a couple days away, we have free tickets for you. It is a four-pack. Call 419-240-1000, and we will hook you up. Good luck.
14: That whole early bird catches the worm thing.
13: Yep.
14: 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Good-looking weekend for the most part. Sunshine and 80 today. Clear 57 tonight. Sunny 84 tomorrow. And then on Sunday, early on, it's just going to be partly cloudy, but by afternoon, probably some rain, maybe even some storms in the afternoon and evening.
13: We have Mudhens tickets.
14: 90 for the high. It's currently 55 at Toledo's K100. As far as traffic goes, we look to be in good shape. There's no problems currently reported. We will keep an eye on it. We'll make sure you know of anything as it crops up. But there's a possibility you spot it first. If you do, call us, 419-240-1000. You can also text us at that number. It's brought to you by Web Builders.
13: Can you go see the Mudhens on Sunday? Who is this?
1: Good morning. This is Dawn. But I have a question. Do we have to pick those up today, or are they electronic?
13: They are electronic.
1: Awesome. Okay.
13: You can go then, right?
1: Yes.
13: Are you a Rocky fan?
1: I was younger, but not too much.
13: Yeah,
14: same thing,
13: yeah. I can't do it anymore. Well, enjoy the game, Dawn. You have a family four-pack. Thanks for listening. Don't go anywhere, okay?
1: All right, thank you.
13: Keep that number with you, 419-240-1000, Johnny and Lynn.
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0: 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Thanks for listening each and every morning to Toledo's country music station. Our sponsor, Monroe Street Diner. 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
1: 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Right car, right price, right now. Sunny and 80 today, clear 57 tonight. Tomorrow, 84, still enjoying sunshine. Sunday, partly cloudy, isolated showers and storms, rather likely by afternoon and evening. High 90. 55 right now at Toledo's K100. Traffic's in fine shape. Don't see any reports of any kind of accidents or traffic tie-ups. But do be aware, 475 northbound between 75 and US 24 near Perrysburg is going to be closed starting this weekend for construction, and that's going to be for the next 4 weekends. So those closures are going to start at 8 o'clock tonight, not be reopened till 6 a.m. on Monday. Call or text if you spot any traffic troubles, 419-240-1000. 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
0: So we have this wandering deer, which I see every morning in our building. So we want you to name the deer on Facebook, and we have a picture we're going to put up here in a few minutes of this deer. But, Lynn, this is stories I heard yesterday from other people in the building.
1: Uh-huh.
0: Okay?
1: Okay.
0: It's a family. Eric, down the hallway, has his back window. He saw two adult deer and two little deer.
1: Two little ones. Oh, okay.
0: Oh, that's
1: well, I figured
0: why.
1: There had to be a fawn if this mama deer was sticking so close and not going anywhere. But yeah. Two of them.
0: Yeah. So
1: nice.
0: Yeah. So we have these. If you haven't heard, people, we have these deers that are in our. They all, for some reason, they get back here all the time.
1: We're right by Swan Creek, and the population is heavy, so we're always careful driving at dawn, for that reason. But never have they actually gotten in here and wanted to stay. They usually are trying to scoot out as fast as they can.
0: Yeah, we're near UTMC. I remember a few years ago, I saw a big buck jump that gate.
1: Right.
0: I mean, like, it was nothing. So they get back here. And so these two have stayed, and we talked to AJ from St. Mary's Meek to maybe pluck one off. But
1: you.
0: Let me finish.
1: Uh-huh.
0: I changed my mind, okay? Because yesterday I think this thing wanted me to pet it.
1: Station mascot.
0: If we have a mascot, mm-hmm. So name our deer through the main page of our website.
1: Bill, that's such a great idea. K100, what else?
0: All right.
1: Okay, it's pretty good. But there's other several ones. Mike says John Deere. Cute.
0: I like it.
1: Sherry says wildfire seems appropriate. Deerbra.
0: That one.
1: Yep. Trish. But now, Pat, she had a kind of a cute idea, too. I don't know exactly how to pronounce it. Eufaune? It's E-U-F-A-U-N-E. It was her mom's middle name, and it means little deer.
0: Oh, that's nice.
1: Yeah, but some great suggestions. Jay Lynn. There's the one.
0: Jay Lynn. That's a Jay Lynn. I like that.
1: Yeah, good one, Joe.
0: It is the absolute most docile animal,
1: mm-hmm.
0: and I don't want it plucked anymore. I don't want it picked off, so I'm not saying that. But we tried to open the gate to let it out, and it doesn't want to leave.
1: But we do not make her nervous.
0: No, because if you missed it yesterday, I believe it's a she, came right up behind me, and I think I didn't have my wallet or my gone. She came up right behind me, and she's very docile deer. So we want you to help us name our mascot, and I haven't seen the other deer. I've only seen one.
1: I know, because the back of the building is much more wooded and wide, so the parking lot up front is the one that she comes up here with us.
0: It's just a big compound where we work. So go to Facebook and play along, and you're going to put that picture up?
1: Yes.
0: Because we have one. Because everybody around the building keeps talking about this sweet little animal.
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3: So we've seen a lot of pictures of actor Glenn Powell hanging out at country concerts, guest announcers at Grand Ole Opry, but more recently spotted looking every bit a country performer on stage at CMA Music Festival. He's kind of going, what's going on with that? Well, he was, in fact, filming scenes for his upcoming movie, The Comeback King. So country music finally getting a country music film. It's been about 20 years since the last country comedy happened. But this one is going to be happening. And there's no country stars like Riley Green or Lainey Wilson listed on the credits as of yet. But Nashville insiders are saying both Ernest and Lucas Nelson are working on the music for the film. And Hardy says he doesn't know many people who aren't part of the movie at this point in time. So buckle up. I think we've got something fun coming our way. King Comeback King scheduled for release in February of 2027.
1: Remember back in the day and when we did radio in the early years of our career, I would say?
3: Yeah.
1: We used to do movie nights.
3: Oh, yeah.
1: We don't do those anymore.
3: I think that's something we should bring it back. I think we need to work on that.
1: Yeah. Mm-hmm.
3: Garth Brooks taking a page out of his old playbook, releasing his Blame It All on My Roots tour dates one city at a time. So he's done it with a second city. September 4th and 5th, he will be taking over Denver's Ball Arena. And tickets for it on sale July 31st. If I was betting, I'd put my money on more dates being added, but because it just seems to be how he does things, so we'll see. Tucker Wetmore, he is releasing what he is counting on being your summer soundtrack. It's a 6-song EP. It's called Sunburn Mixtape. That'll drop on July 31st. Tiger Lily Gold also has a new album coming. This will be their sophomore album. They say it's going to be about sounds that influenced them in the 2000s, which is when they grew up, but also growing up in the Midwest. So they said a lot of people, they think, discount the great music and, you know, that comes out of the Midwest. So I'm looking forward to it. The album is called Country and Midwestern, available for pre-order now. And Grand Ole Opry celebrated Whisperin' Bill Anderson's 65th anniversary last weekend with a really nice party. And not just that, Lori Morgan was on hand, and he handed off a pretty spectacular diamond ring to the 88-year-old Opry regular. So kind of a big to-do.
1: Yeah. Nice.
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1: Thank you, Lynn.
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5: Hey, what's up? It's Morgan Wallen. This is my new song,
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0: you like it?
1: I do like it. It's much better than when he teased it on Instagram. What do you like? Do you like it?
0: It's
1: It'll be interesting to see how people like it tonight live at the Big House. Morgan Wallen's brand new on world premiere right here on K100. You're going, what? I'm just turning you on. I missed it. We'll be playing it on the hour today, all so day. You'll be able to catch it right here on K100. Thank you so much for having us on. However you listen, on air, online, on your phone, we appreciate you so very much. Johnny, Lynn, our show sponsored by Monroe Street Diner. We have got some cool things to give away yet this morning. We've got, Gal already did the Mudhens tickets. So we've got Cinco de Mayo. No, Monroe Street Diner.
0: We have your choice. You can do Jet Express or MSD this hour.
1: Pick your prize.
0: All right. So you pick your what game you want to play. That's coming up. So
1: perfect.
0: Get ready for it.
1: All right. It is just a minute past 7 o'clock and time for that latest look at news.
2: Good morning. I'm Claire Mitchell with your 13 Action News headlines. New this morning, two males are expected to be okay after being stabbed overnight. It happened on Arden Place in Toledo, not far from Nevada Street, around 10:30 last night. Toledo police say two males were taken to the hospital with non-life-threatening injuries after an altercation. We don't know their ages. Meanwhile, a suspect was taken into custody. In other news, the Family and Child Abuse Prevention Center Board made the decision to cut the domestic violence court advocacy program at Toledo Municipal Court due to a lack of funding. Dr. Christy Jenkins is the CEO of the center, and she says the board had to decide between shutting down the entire center or cutting the domestic violence court advocacy program, since it had been getting little to no funding for the last several years. And a heads up for you drivers, ODOT says I-475 northbound between I-75 and US 24 will close after 8 o'clock tonight and open Monday morning for pavement repair work in the Perrysburg area. Now you're up to the minute. I'm Claire Mitchell with 13 Action News.
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3: We'll have a mix of sun and clouds through the day today. Otherwise, very nice once again. Low humidity, we'll have a high around 80 degrees. Tonight, clear and cool with a low down to 57. And for tomorrow, mostly sunny with a high of 84. We'll be back to about 90 coming up on Sunday with a chance for a few showers and storms. In the First Alert Weather Center, I'm meteorologist Ross Ellett.
1: 55 right now at Toledo's K100. 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
12: Well, since it's Friday, and just to show my appreciation, we'll knock off now and take the next 2 days off. 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
13: Do that again.
14: That's right.
15: They're all
16: going to
15: laugh at you.
14: That's right.
16: There is nothing wrong with your radio.
14: That's right.
17: This is crazy. What's going on here?
18: I don't know.
19: It's lousy.

0: So in my best kindergarten voice, I said,
1: the answer is
2: Ruthie Fittipaldi.
3: That's right.
1: It's Friday.
3: That's right.

Papa went down to Georgia. He was looking for a soul to steal. He was in a bind because he was way behind and he was willing to make a deal. When he came across this young man sewing on a fiddle and playing it hot, and the devil jumped up on a hickory stump and said, "Boy, let me tell you what. I guess you didn't know it, but I'm a fiddle player too. And if you'd care to take a dare, I'll make a bet with you. Now, you play pretty good fiddle, boy, but give the devil his due. I bet a fiddle of gold against your soul, because I think I'm better than you." The boy said, "My name's Johnny, and it might be a sin, but I'll take your bet. You're going to regret, because I'm the best as ever been."

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2: 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Right car, right price, right now. Another very nice day today. Partly sunny, high 80. 57 tonight's low. Sunny and warmer tomorrow with a high of 84. And on Sunday, we'll reach 90 for that high. That under partly cloudy skies, early isolated showers and storms are a possibility when we get to late day. 56 now at Toledo's K100. Traffic continues to be fine. There's no problems reported. Call us, text us if you see anything, 419-240-1000. 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
3: Hello.
1: Which one would you like to play today? You pick.
3: I missed the choices.
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3: The Express tickets.
2: Okay.
1: Say again? 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
2: These Jet Express tickets.
1: All right, you got to... Now, here's the game. You got to give us the songs, okay?
3: Oh, gosh.
1: Now, these are beach songs, so they kind of tie in, but we made them easy for you. What's your name?
3: Carol.
1: All right, here we go. Here's your first song. Listen close. You get them both, you win. Here we go. Listen. Sipping something strong. Got a new girl. She got it going on. I'll play it again for you. Listen. Sipping something strong. Got a new girl.
3: She got it going on. And it goes like, hey, oh.
2: She knows the song. Just don't know
3: I
2: who
3: know the song. I just drawn a blank.
1: That's too bad.
2: I'm so sorry, Carol.
1: 419-240-1000. The game is set for Jet Express. Call right now. You can win tickets and go.
2: Oh, she's so mad at herself right now.
1: To your destination. That is an easy one.
2: It is an easy one. Got a new girl. She got it going
1: on. Could be my favorite from the Dirks.
2: There's a big hit.
3: Oh, good morning.
1: Hi. You know that song.
3: Somewhere on the beach.
1: There you go. That's one. This nice. One, I made it, Lynn, not, I didn't do any country on this one, but everybody knows this song. Oh. Here we go. What's your name?
3: Trudy.
1: All right, Trudy, here's your second song. Bahama, come on,
3: pretty mama. Montego.
2: Jamaica. Ooh, yeah. I'm gonna take it.
3: Yeah. Oh. Can you play it real fast? Oh my God.
2: Oh, no.
3: Sorry.
2: We're sorry, Trudy.
1: Oh, Trudy. Come on. These are simple ones today. All right. We're going to move on, Lynn. K100, hello.
4: Hello.
1: First song. Sipping something strong.
4: Got a new girl. She got it. Somewhere on a beach.
1: That's one.
2: Good.
1: All right, this second one is this simple.
4: Kokomo.
2: There you go. What's your name?
4: William.
1: All right, William. Jet Express tickets.
4: Nice.
2: Yeah, your own little island time now.
1: Enjoy. Okay, William, thanks for listening to us.
4: Thank you.
1: Yep. Julian.
5: Yes.
1: Is going to the show tonight.
5: I sure am.
1: Morgan Wallen and... what time are you going to get up to?
2: Get to the big house. He's wearing his Ohio State sweatshirt right now.
5: Strategically.
2: Yeah.
5: There it is.
1: So you guys talked over that. Until you don't talk over that, I have to play it again.
2: Oh, my God.
1: Don't talk over it then. Wearing that up there, are you?
5: No. I mean, I might this morning. I don't know. I got figuring some things out today. My wife doesn't get off work till about 3:30. So we're going to be, and the show, I think the opener, one of the openers goes on at 5:30.
2: Yeah, call us from the drive into the parking lot.
1: Yeah, you got to call me. No, I'm serious. You got to call me when you're going up there and see how you're, I want to see how your travel is. I want to see how busy it is up there because this is, they've never done something this big with an artist.
5: Yeah. I might swing up this morning to scope it out and meet one of the label contacts just to.
1: You're going
5: to
1: drive up there and drive back?
5: I don't know. I'm waiting for him to get back to me. I want to grab coffee, pick his brain a little bit. But
1: I'm going to tell you, if you're going up to the Morgan Wallen show in Ann Arbor, you get there.
5: Yeah. You want to get there. And parking looks expensive.
2: No. What a shock.
5: $90 is the cheapest I've found so far.
1: What is it? Where's it at?
5: $90. It was, I think, still within a 10 to 15 minute walk of the stadium.
1: Yeah, there's different, dude. There's so many different places.
5: There's going to be like 120,000 people there.
2: That's probably a shame that they jack up the prices like that for parking. That is
5: If you want to get close, $250 plus.
2: Oh, my within Lord.
1: They're not going to charge you that in a golf course.
5: Oh, I don't know about the golf course.
1: I don't think they're going to charge you that in the golf course.
5: I don't like that team, so I don't spend much time with them.
1: Well, I hope they double the price for you, though, especially wearing that. So if you're going up there, by the way, we're going to put on a Facebook thing this weekend. You're going to probably handle that, Julian. Your pictures from the Morgan
5: Wallen
1: Show.
5: Make sure we get some pictures and videos up. I know there's Hudson Westbrook and Thomas Rhett tonight, and Blake Whitten, I believe. So
1: it'll be a good show.
5: Nice opening show.
1: Yeah, send some snaps when you're up there.
5: All right, it'll be late night.
1: And we're going to make sure you put your pictures on Facebook. Johnny and Lynn, Julian producing K100.
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0: Toledo's country music station, K100, Johnny and Lynn, Julian producing. We forgot to say hi to Jen.
1: We did.
0: Yeah, Janet Seard, we met her last night.
1: At 7:20.
0: Yeah, I forgot to say, so we met a nice bartender last night at Seard, Jen, and she lives in Monroe. So.
1: We as in you and your wife, not me and you.
0: As far as you know. All right. The Hens beat the Bats pretty bad last night. Tonight and all weekend, they play tonight 7:05. Tigers beat KC, and they play tonight Kansas City 6:40 in Detroit. See, Minnesota beat Cleveland, and Cleveland's in Tampa Bay tonight 7:10. Cincinnati, St. Louis tonight 8:15. Did you see what was leaked yesterday? The LeBron,
2: The Miami Heat all but saying LeBron's coming back.
0: Yeah, did you see that on their YouTube page that they leaked?
2: They're just practicing. I can see from my standpoint of doing what I do here how you can, like, go to test something.
1: Oh, everybody preps. I mean, if you're in the business, it's like obituaries. They have got obituaries put together for all kinds of people who they think are going to be the next to go. I mean, they do. Yeah. They do. So it could really have been something that they didn't intend to put out there and had it ready to go as a just in case.
0: Yeah. And that intern probably got fired.
1: Probably.
2: Probably an unpaid position.
0: Yeah. So that was leaked yesterday. That LeBron was going to the Heat, but he is not. LeBron watch 2026, but that's the latest on that. Just announce what team you're going to.
1: Yeah, I know it. This is really kind of silly at this point in time.
0: I mean, we got to do it because we're doing sort of sports, but come on.
1: Yeah, just announce. So breaking into that NFL, I'm not sure that that's an easy thing to do, but Jake Paul seems to think it is. He had this conversation with Front Office Sports and called out the super mediocrity in the NFL. He said the number of not good athletes out there has gotten huge over the last few years, and he says he's got better hands, he's faster, stronger, and works harder than a lot of those lesser professionals who are out there. So in his eyes, it would just take practicing some routes after his boxing career comes to a close, and he says apparently he's going to break into the NFL after he finishes up boxing.
0: Here's what he says.
3: Mm-hmm. I think there's a lot of super mediocrity in the NFL, a lot of not good athletes, a lot of people dropping passes on a consistent basis. I have better hands than them. I'm faster than them. I'm stronger than them. I work harder than them. Really, all it's going to take is just me after boxing practicing some routes.
1: He says he's already talked to some teams and some coaches, sure, and it'll happen.
2: Doubt it. He'd get annihilated.
1: Wouldn't it be incredible to go through life thinking so much of yourself and so little of others? It's like, oh my lord.
2: Hey, he makes a living by gaslighting people into
1: you think he's really like that, though? You've got to kind of be really like that.
2: If he wasn't before, he certainly is now.
0: Well, I mean, it takes really, could you imagine? Just my son's prep as a freshman playing freshman football is just exhausting. Mm. Could you imagine at the level of the NFL? He has no idea what kind of hit he's going to take the first time he's out there. So, no. Can't see that.
1: So your girl, Caitlin Clark, she's been making the news the last couple of days.
2: She sure has.
1: Was she about a technical foul away from being
2: one
1: banned?
2: One technical foul away, which is hilarious, being that she seems to be the most abused player out on the court.
0: What do you mean she's a technical foul away from what?
1: Picked up her seventh technical foul of the season, and this was Wednesday night against the Connecticut Sun. Is that the same day she set a record, too, or the team set a record for points?
2: They had a franchise record, 123 points against the Connecticut Sun.
1: Yeah. But yeah, so she's in line for a one-game suspension because of the technical.
2: If she gets an eighth technical foul, mm-hmm. it's a one-game suspension, which is, to me, hilarious that she's the one getting suspended.
0: Yeah, well.
1: 15 in her career. What does this make, sir? That's tied for the most in the WNBA with Angel Reese.
2: That's just, I mean.
0: The two most popular players are getting the most tees. They need those two on the court to make it.
1: You think there's something curious about that, do you?
0: They don't like her. They just don't like her.
2: They don't.
0: Yeah, so she's the face, and they don't want her to be the face.
1: And I don't understand that, because you talk about somebody who has brought such attention and attendance and, you know, along with that, assists with their salaries being increased, all of that. Why are you not going, Caitlin, my best friend?
0: Because the NBA doesn't, or WNBA doesn't know what they're doing. Yeah, and that's why nobody watches it. And that's why it'll never make it, because they do stuff like this.
1: But she's still such a team player, because she's like, I know what this team is capable of. And she's bringing them to heights that they wouldn't have achieved without her.
0: And
1: she's not doing it herself. She's not trying to be out there the only star of the show. She's trying to make sure her team comes together and plays well.
0: If she's on, I will watch. If she's not on, I'm not watching it.
1: Yeah.
0: Period. And that's what a lot of people are. All right, Lynn, thanks. Sort of sports. All right, we have the Lynn is going to put her grandkid on a leash.
1: Harness. A safety harness.
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0: 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Julian producing, thanks all for listening to us. 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
1: 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Right car, right price, right now. Another very nice day ahead. Partly sunny and 80. 57 and clear tonight. Sunny, warmer tomorrow with a high of 84. And by Sunday, up around 90. Partly cloudy early on, but it does look like we'll see some isolated showers and storms by afternoon and evening hours. Current temp 57 here at Toledo's K100. Let's check traffic real quickly and see what's going on there. Nothing. So that is definitely good news. 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
0: So you see a two-year-old walking in the mall with mom and a leash, hugging the kid.
1: Child leashes, harnesses. So you act like it's around their neck and that it's spiked or something. I mean, come on.
0: we did that last night after a few drinks. So, I've seen it done. I've seen kids with that, and I've seen them around their wrist. Mm-hmm. So explain your grandson, because he's a bit of a troublemaker.
1: He is the sweetest but the wildest child I've ever been around. And he is a runner, and he puts his head down and runs like he is in the race of his life.
0: I like him.
1: He ran out into the street the other day.
2: Oh, okay.
1: My daughter, and it's not that close to me. He is so fast, and he loves being that fast. And his big sister's going, go, go, go, go, go. And his mama's going, stop, stop. And he doesn't seem to get the concept of stop. She has the brand new 3-week-old baby strapped to her in her arms, and she's running. She's going, and she's so upset. You know, it's like she's trying to protect this one and not shake him up and trying to stop the other one from getting into the street. And she was just so exasperated. This isn't like a one-time thing. He's just a constant, you know, just go and won't yet listen to the word stop or no.
0: Is he Dash from Incredible?
1: He's pretty darn fast. He's pretty darn fast. And, you know, in order for her to save her sanity, not always be yelling at the other kids, and also make sure that he stays safe, I told her I didn't think it was an awful idea.
0: Take it to the people. K100, leashes on kids. What do you think?
3: I had one of those. I put a leash on him at a year and a half. My mother was in front of me driving down the trail, mm-hmm. came up to cone it. He jumped out. He got out of his car seat. He jumped out while she was driving.
0: What?
3: So after that incident, the harness went on him.
1: And that's what I'm thinking after this incident. Is it how scary do you let it get before you just say, I'm not worried about the social stigma. I just want to keep him safe.
0: Where do you... how does it work, your harness?
3: I liken it to a dog harness, and it's got a D-ring on the back of his back. It goes around his shoulders and around his waist. I did it with my granddaughter. It was only hers was a backpack. It was a husky backpack that she used to wear everywhere, and it had where you could attach a leash to the back of it. But I was 6 months pregnant with my son, so I couldn't take off running after him.
1: He's got this 3-week-old.
0: Did it work?
3: It did. I felt so much better. We tried the wrist one, but he was super smart, and he could get that off in 30 seconds.
0: Wow.
1: See, he
3: but after
1: everything.
3: I saw him jump out of a moving car, my heart, He's now 32 and doing really well. But
0: he's 32, he's got a leash around his
3: neck. No. But when he acts up, I do get the dog harness out.
0: Okay, there you go. Thanks for your call.
1: Thank
0: we
1: you so much.
0: For
3: You're welcome.
0: See ya.
1: You know, but even at the zoo, she wants him to be able to have his feet. He wants to be on his feet, you know, but she can't trust him to just get away from her too quickly, like in a crowd, too.
0: Yeah.
1: You know, so then it's not fair to him. He's not having as much fun as he could. If he had that little backpack with a strap on it attached to her, he would have a little more freedom, you know?
0: I could see that, especially when he dashes into the street, mm-hmm. or a kid jumping out of their car seat.
1: Scary.
0: And that would be insane to me. I don't know how I would handle that.
1: But then you get people like Julian over here, who is he is so opposed.
2: It just seems so animalistic, if that's the
0: a little
2: word.
0: Bit. Like, I you can know see what I mean? That. Like, yeah, a little bit. I see
2: I
0: that.
2: I guess I don't have children, so I don't. I look at it as just like a, you know,
0: well, I look
2: a
0: at
2: no
0: it,
2: kid standpoint where I'm like, you're just leashing up your kid.
0: I look at it this way, and Lynn probably does as well. That's your number one
2: true.
0: Asset in your life is your children. Mm-hmm. And unless you're a parent, I can see it. Because you don't want to see them running into the street. We've got time for one more. K100, hello.
4: I bet he wouldn't run if you whooped his butt.
2: There you go. Violence is always the answer.
0: Little 80s
1: or,
0: action going
1: or
0: on.
1: Or run faster.
2: Yeah. Yeah. Yeah,
0: right. K100, hello. We got time for one more now. Hello.
5: Hey, good morning. It's Mike.
1: Hi, Mike.
5: Hey, I've got a real problem with the leash, okay?
1: Yeah.
5: I understand the safety factors of it in a crowd and that sort of thing. But, you know, when it comes to being in a car and a kid jumping out of a car seat, you can lock the door and actually have the child restraint lock on your master control panel.
0: Well, that's true. Keep
1: that, she was talking about that. Something that happened 30 years
0: yeah,
1: ago,
0: 30
1: so
0: years
1: I think
0: ago.
1: They didn't have the safety feature in the vehicles then.
0: Right.
5: To me, I get it, but my problem is that when you put a leash on a kid or a child like that, to me, it's like walking the dog, okay? I understand it's about control and maintaining control and stuff like that, but to me, I just won't do it. I've never done it to my kids. I've always watched my kids wherever we went. My eyes were focused on them. I just don't think it's. I just don't think it's right that you put a leash on a child. I just don't. And if it comes down, to it, one of the things that I've always done is I have put air tags. Those air tags that you get for your luggage, put an air tag on your kid that you can track them all over the globe.
2: Thanks
1: good
2: idea.
1: Yeah, so if you see
2: appreciate that, Mike.
1: You can't see him squished in the street in front of you. You got the air tag to let you know. Okay.
0: Mike was not happy with you, I'll tell you.
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0: K100 on air, online, and on your phone. Johnny and Lynn, the show sponsored by the good folks at Monroe Street Diner. The doors to that diner wide open right now. Go enjoy an amazing breakfast. And even if Johnny Smashburger at this hour, they will serve you up and serve you out right. We got a birthday wheel jackpot worth $280, courtesy of Genoa Bank. You can take your shot at that bottom of the hour. And Christina White's going to be talking to us in about 15 minutes. Big car show coming to Springfield. So we'll get the details on that. It's just a couple minutes past 8 o'clock and time for that latest look at news.
1: Good morning. I'm Claire Mitchell with your 13 Action News headlines. New this morning, two males are expected to be okay after being stabbed overnight. It happened on Arden Place in Toledo, not far from Nevada Street, around 10:30 last night. Toledo police say two males were taken to the hospital with non-life-threatening injuries after an altercation. We don't know their ages. Meanwhile, a suspect was taken into custody. In other news, the Family and Child Abuse Prevention Center Board made the decision to cut the domestic violence court advocacy program at Toledo Municipal Court due to a lack of funding. Dr. Christy Jenkins is the CEO of the center, and she says the board had to decide between shutting down the entire center or cutting the domestic violence court advocacy program, since it had been getting little to no funding for the last several years. And a heads up for you drivers, ODOT says I-475 northbound between I-75 and US 24 will close after 8 o'clock tonight and open Monday morning for pavement repair work in the Perrysburg area. Now you're up to the minute. I'm Claire Mitchell with 13 Action News.
0: 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Here's 13 ABC's Ross Ellett.
2: We'll have a mix of sun and cloud through the day today. Otherwise, very nice once again. Low humidity, we'll have a high around 80 degrees. Tonight, clear and cool with a low down to 57. And for tomorrow, mostly sunny with a high of 84. We'll be back to about 90 coming up on Sunday with a chance for a few showers and storms. In the First Alert Weather Center, I'm meteorologist Ross Ellett.
0: Right now, 57 at Toledo's K100. Traffic remains in fine shape. There's no problems reported. 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

0: today, the world premiere, Morgan Wallen, tonight and tomorrow night, The Big House on Toledo's country music station. And we are talking, Julian, there might be some tickets left. 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
1: Weekend forecast from the Jim White Toyota Weather Center. 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Right car, right price right now. Is pretty nice. Sunny today. High 80, 57 and clear tonight. Sunshine returns tomorrow for a day and a high of 84. Partly cloudy early on Sunday. And then it looks like we've got isolated showers and storms moving in. Late afternoon, evening hours are high 90. Current temp 58 here at Toledo's K100. And traffic, it continues to be in fine shape. We haven't had any problems reported yet this morning. So keep it up and call or text if you do spot anything. 419-240-1000. 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
0: We always love having guests in, Lynn.
1: We do love having guests in, especially when they're as sweet as Christina White. Aww. Belle, it's good to see you. Welcome back.
2: Good morning.
1: She's here with Rachel Geiger,
3: yes,
1: trustee of Springfield Township, which means that big event called Wicked Wheels is making its return.
2: Who would have thought when we had that little conversation with Gary Shores about how do you do a car fest, that it was going to evolve into the 7th annual with last year, no kidding, we can account for 550 vehicles that registered, but we know there were more.
1: Well, apparently,
2: on a Wednesday night.
1: You went to the right guy and got the right advice.
2: Boy, we did. He told us to do it right or don't do it, and he showed us how.
0: You know, there's people that do put them on, and these cars I saw a couple of weeks ago, we just happened to stumble on one. The amazing amount of work these people put in their vehicles is incredible.
1: Oh, they're passion projects,
0: wow,
1: to be sure.
0: Amazing cars.
2: Rachel and I got a chance to listen to a gentleman yesterday. He was featuring, we're doing a promo, and he was featuring his beloved vehicle, and he started out by, they can give you the year. I think they can give you the year of the parts that are in them. But specifically said, I bought it from the original owner. And I was drooling. It was a gorgeous car. And he sees every little thing that's not perfect. And what I love to do, and I know Rachel as well, is sit and listen to the car owners, because the vehicles are wonderful, but it's the stories, it's the relationships, it's everything that they bring. So it can take somebody like me that does not own that vehicle, but I feel like I'm a part of their orb, mm-hmm, where these vehicles are a focus. It's
0: when they explain what they do and how they've gotten there and the time and the effort they put into it, it makes it, it's just as exciting as sitting in the car.
2: Oh, it is. And then you listen to what the judges are looking for. Mm-hmm. And we have really high caliber judges. When we first started out, we wanted to engage the community, and we brought in, elected officials and those that would, bring a crowd with them.
1: Right. Uh-huh.
2: And the show has gotten to the point where we've got three judges from the Millbury Car Museum. Mm-hmm. We have three judges from Central Classic Cars. We have three judges from Toledo Harley. So we have people that really know what they're looking for, and they tell me there are specifics about paint colors and interiors and the rag tops, and it's like, I sit and listen to them, and I am in awe that they know that history that goes along with that many varieties of vehicles.
0: Yeah, it's amazing.
1: Like you said, the stories are cool because the history of the vehicles and the knowledge that is behind it, that's really, I like talking to the people who have had that car forever and they have history with it, or their family has had history with it, and the stories that come from them and where that car has been and what it's been through.
0: And you're not just doing cars. Nope. You're doing trucks, you're doing motorcycles, you're doing everything.
2: Anything that you love is welcome at Wicked Wheels.
1: Exotics, motorcycles, hot rods, rat rods, you got them all out there.
2: I actually know the difference between the rat rods and the tuners. I never thought that would happen.
1: How many vehicles last year?
2: 550.
0: How many this year?
2: Oh, I'm ready for 700.
0: Oh, and that's bigger every year then.
2: We are. It is growing. Well, we have the space now. It started out, as your listeners know, as a way to introduce Springfield High School's radio station to the community. It's an oldie station. And again.
0: Hey, don't be plugging the company.
2: I'm not. Different genre, man. This is country as country gets, and they are the greatest hits of the golden era of rock and roll. So we were trying to figure out how to introduce that. So we started out doing, it's phenomenal, the transitions and all those good things. And what we want more than anything else is if you love the vehicle, you love looking at them, you want to touch them, come out on Wednesday, August 5th in the evening. Public can come. And the greatest thing of our sponsors, and I know we have the same sponsors as you do on the air this morning, and they make it possible for people to attend without any parking fees, without any admission fees. You can just truly come in, enjoy the atmosphere, enjoy the evening, enjoy the food trucks, enjoy everything about it, and then walk away knowing that you've done good for charities, because our sponsors were so good that America 250, and I don't want to dominate, Rachel can talk about this, because it was the trustees that made this decision about who the charities were going to be this year.
3: Yeah, we're really excited. Of course, we're focused on our schools, Springfield schools, so we allow the students to come in and gain that money that for the registration fees and any tips, any 50-50 raffles. But we're also focusing this year on the community, the veterans in the community. You know, we've picked a veteran organization. We've picked Mountain Mentors that help out the students that don't have that, parenting and things like that they need that extra, and that they can go out and meet some other people. And then we're focusing on, again, disabled people. We're just focusing on everybody in the community. We wanted to touch every kind of element, whether it was students, whether it was, the veterans, the elderly, the disabled, everybody to get something out of this from the money that we raise from our sponsors.
0: Very nice.
1: So
0: that night, can you just show up with your vehicle? There's no, is that how it works?
1: How
0: do they show up if they want, let's say they got to register, and how's it work?
2: We don't have pre-registration because we decided a long time ago, after watching and listening to Gary Shore's, car owners do not like to idle and wait to register. So we approach, and this year it is Springfield High School's entire football team. So when you pull in to Homecoming Park, you're going to drive through. They're going to guide you to a parking place. They're going to welcome you. They're going to register you right in place.
1: How much?
2: $10.
1: Good deal. Oh,
0: that's a great price.
2: Mm-hmm. Isn't it?
0: You can't beat that price. And like you said, it goes to charity.
2: And they keep those registration fees. If you don't think that these young men and their coaches are highly motivated for them to make you feel welcome, make you feel well taken care of, so if you happen to give them a tip, they're trying to raise money for new helmets, and these guys are highly motivated. And then the cheerleaders will keep all of the proceeds from the 50-50.
0: Excellent.
1: With all of those vehicles, you're walking away with an award for an amazing vehicle. You know you've got something to boast about, don't you?
2: Absolutely.
0: Yeah, exactly. Very good.
2: And you know that you've got judges that know
0: what
2: you've put into it.
0: Yeah. Yeah.
1: You got food available.
2: Food
1: what
2: trucks?
1: Other kind of things?
2: Mm-hmm. Yep.
0: So it's August 5th.
2: August 5th.
0: Okay. And exactly where?
2: Easiest place in the world, because there's going to be signs all over the place, but if you drive on Mount Clover Road, take a left on Angola and drive until you see all the lineup of cars. You can't miss it. Homecoming Park.
0: Ladies, great seeing you.
2: Oh, thanks for letting us come.
1: We're crossing our fingers on this weather for you.
3: Yes.
0: Either way, it'll go off because people love showing off their cars.
2: Well, we put Julian, the Springfield High School graduate, in charge of the weather.
0: You are in charge of it. You have a blessed weekend.
2: Thank you so much.
0: Good luck with your event on the 5th. You got it. Birthday, we'll do that next 280 with Genoa Bank. Hang on with K100.
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1: Good morning.
2: Your caller, Ted.
1: Awesome.
0: What's your name?
1: Roberta.
0: Roberta, June birthday, right?
1: Yes, June 17th.
0: Very good. What are you doing today, Roberta?
1: Technically, I'm working.
0: Yeah, technically, yeah. It's
2: technically.
0: Friday. So if it's your birthday, you get 280, and it's slowly getting... No.
2: Nine.
1: Oh, okay.
0: Sorry, Roberta.
1: Well, thank you.
0: Hey, have a blessed day, and thanks for listening to us.
1: Have a great day.
2: You
1: bye-bye.
2: Too. Bye-bye.
0: And you can always play again.
2: She sounded so sweet. Sorry about that. But it does mean a little bit bigger jackpot, and you still have a chance to win a nice prize today. Birthday wheel recall, 420 with Mookie. No June 9th. The date spun today. Be caller 10. You'll pick up a $25 gift card to Danny's Cafe in Rossford, and that jackpot, $290 in it from Genoa Bank when we spin Monday morning right here on K100.
0: All right, we have an anniversary here. Lynn, we had this not half an hour ago. So on days like, you know, your anniversary, the song must play. But
2: oh, yeah.
0: Mike, in 39 years, married to his wife, Angie. Very nice.
2: 39, congratulations.
0: Yep. On your special day, it's got to play. It's

0: anymore.
1: You're so sentimental.
0: Hey, 39 years.
1: I know. Happy anniversary to you.
0: That's an accomplishment right there. So, tequila is our text. What's next? It's National Tequila Day. Julian, tequila guy or not?
2: Oh, yeah.
1: No hesitation.
2: Oh, yeah. Love it.
0: Tonight?
2: Oh, yeah.
0: Gonna have one or two at the Morgan Wallen concert?
2: Oh, absolutely. Yeah, yeah. I'll give you a $25 tequila shot at Michigan Stadium.
0: Now, when you go to Michigan Stadium, you have to go up like this.
2: Okay.
0: A little praise.
2: Okay.
0: And you kiss the ground.
2: I'll do that. I'll make sure. Yeah. I definitely won't AI a photo to send you.
1: How many tequila shots would that take?
0: A lot.
2: Buy me a bottle and maybe I'll think about it.
0: Look for one of my bricks up there. I have a brick up there.
2: Do you?
0: With my name on it. Yep. My brother got it for my birthday years and years ago. And I found it.
2: I'm going to go give it the finger.
0: just put some drops of tequila on it. So my brother bought it, and I remember finding it. And now when I go up there, I lost.
1: You can't find it.
2: No. You don't know? Too much tequila?
0: It's too much drinking at the games. All right, so we decided to do some, let's turn this off and do some tequila songs today, because it's like, what, National Tequila Day?
1: National Tequila Day, yeah.
0: So this is one of them you can pick from. This is coming up.
3: She said, I'm going out with my girlfriend.
1: I don't know if National Tequila Day is always on a Friday, but it seems fitting.
3: At the Holiday Inn.
0: Is this your pick?
3: Oh, have mercy.
0: Or, this is mine.
1: Yeah. It's a good one.
3: Was tequila makes her clothes.
1: Or fun tequila songs.
0: Oh, yeah. Or 10 rounds. It's up to you. You text us. It could play here in a few minutes on Toledo's Country Music Station. 10 or close off? Go close off. A100, Johnny and Lynn.
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0: Toledo's country music station, K100. Johnny Lynn, Julian Perducin. Sponsor is Monroe Street Diner. They're open. Do that Johnny smash to the side of onion rings. Lynn has a breakfast sandwich in the Linster. Get that. Whatever. I'll make anything for you. 8 a.m. until 3 p.m. 7 days a week. Jay Foster Jewelers, Leaping and Cheap. It is back again this year. The ring is worth 10 grand. You're getting married. You know someone getting married. Sign that up on the website right now. K100country.com. The main page has it.
1: 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Sunshine and 80 today. Going to be picture perfect. 57 tonight, slow. Warmer tomorrow with a high of 84. That sunshine sticking around. And then on Sunday, partly cloudy early. Isolated showers and storms expected by afternoon and into the evening. 90, the predicted high. 58 right now at Toledo's K100. Traffic. Let's see what's going on the roads. It looks like we continue to be in fine shape without any kind of troubles. So, yeah, keep it up. And if you spot any problems, let us know about them at 419-240-1000. 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
0: What'd you get voted for in some magazines? You got voted for, Lynn did, for some magazine. Best personality,
1: best
0: or
1: radio personality, M Living magazine. Yeah.
0: Congratulations.
1: Thank you. Very nice. Thank you. You're so sweet.
0: Would I come in second?
1: You know what?
2: Honorable mention, Johnny D.
1: I didn't know that it was even happening, and I got the call of congratulations. Nice. And I said, and I thought they were just talking about being a nominee. And I said, who's my competition? I go, I don't know who it was, but you're the winner. It's like, oh,
0: nice.
1: Yeah, thanks.
0: You're welcome. So we were talking last hour about your grandson being Dash from The Incredibles.
1: Yes.
0: And they want to put him on a harness, a leash, and this woman is very passionate about it. She wanted to weigh in, so we're going to go back to one more call here. Go ahead.
3: The guy who just called and said about the air tank.
1: Yeah.
3: An air tank is going to do, you can have 100 air tanks on that child. When that child gets away from you and runs and gets smashed in front of a car and gets hit, there's nothing that air tank is going to do.
0: Yeah.
3: Absolutely nothing. And honestly, 100%, you want to keep that child safe. Have you ever had a child get hit and you could have prevented it by doing a safety measure like that? Do that safety measure.
1: I agree.
3: Do everything you can to protect our children. Then the kindest thing, you don't want them to get hurt. And it happens so fast.
1: And you, I wish I had. What if I would have? You know, and people want to put this, create this social stigma to it. They don't know your child. They don't know your child and how, you know, the lengths you're going to already try to keep them safe. Every kid is different.
0: That's true. So you're going to do it?
1: Thanks for the support. Yeah, I think so.
0: I would.
1: Yep.
0: You're not into it, are you?
2: No.
0: I am. Because if your kid's a spaz like this kid, you gotta, like she just said, you gotta protect
1: He's
0: it
1: not
0: all
1: a dance
0: lengths.
1: Yet.
2: It's a shock collar.
0: Welcome.
2: Shock collar supporter.
0: You know what you should do? Get an invisible fence.
2: Yeah.
0: And put the collar around his neck.
2: Just tell him you have a dog.
0: So when he runs out, he gets zapped.
1: Yeah. Funny,
2: tell them
1: funny,
2: you have
1: funny
2: a dog. They don't need to see the dog. Just install the system and then put it on your child.
0: Yeah, that's what you do. Zap him.
1: Thanks for the advice, guys.
2: Yep. Got you. Always here.
0: Jeez. All right. 419-240-1000. That is the number, Johnny and Lynn. And all day today, we're playing the world premiere of Morgan Wallen's new song. So listen up for that coming up on K100.

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0: Toby Keith, you know I miss his personality probably the most.
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0: 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Johnny and Lynn, how you doing, people? 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

0: Morgan Wallen, Toledo's Country Music Station, K100, Johnny and Lynn, Julian producing. And that'll play all day long, of course, tonight at the Big House and tomorrow in Ann Arbor. 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
1: Weather from the Jim White Toyota Weather Center. 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Sunny and 80 today. Tonight, clear and 57. Sunshine, a little bit warmer, 84. The high and on 90 on Sunday. But it does look like by afternoon, we're going to see some showers and storms roll through. 58 right now at Toledo's K100. Traffic continues to be great. We haven't had any issues today and still moving along smoothly. If you know otherwise, please get a hold of us on that web builder's phone and text line 419-240-1000.
0: On National Tequila Day, which we all enjoy just a little tequila in the diet. So I was challenged once for karaoke, and I lost a bet.
1: Yeah.
0: And I hate karaoke.
1: Right.
0: It's stupid. So I lost the bet.
1: So you had to make good. You had to karaoke.
0: I karaoke to this song. So I stood up on the stage and said tequila three times.
1: That's brilliant.
0: I know.
1: That's brilliant.
0: Just stood there. Tequila. Tequila. Tequila.
1: That is funny.
0: Peace out. All right, so we have a lot of events going on again this weekend.
1: There are. Party in the Park, of course, back in Promenade Park, 5:30 today. Naked Karate Girls are the headliners, but they've got a big Christmas in July event happen. So there's going to be snow, fake snow right there, and Santa. Mommy Bay Brewing Company's there, and they'll be serving up their Blitzen beer. So this sounds like fun. Toledo Mud Hens, of course, home this weekend. They're taking on Louisville all weekend. Tonight, Harry Potter night. Tomorrow, they've got a Christmas in July event happening. So I guess they'll have Santa on site and all kinds of cool things. They're suggesting you wear your ugly Christmas sweater. And Youth Soccer Day at the Fifth Third Field on Sunday. 1,000 soccer balls to hand out to the first 1,000 kids who attend. So that should be fun. Rossford All Saints Catholic Church Festival happens this weekend. Mommy Bay Brewing Company's Blitzen in July event. Evening Thrift and Sip, that's tomorrow night. Toledo Celtic Festival, that's tomorrow at Oak Shade Grove in Oregon, a noon to 9 event. I think the first one they've had out there at Oak Shade, so they're excited about a new home and having people attend that. Live music, great food, and Irish beer being served up all weekend long.
0: Very good. Thank you, Lynn.
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2: Well, it looks like we're getting a good country music film for the first time, maybe in about 20 years or so. The Comeback King, and it's a comedy, and Glenn Powell stars in it. We'd been seeing him hang out at country concerts as a guest announcer at the Grand Ole Opry, more recently spotted looking every bit a country performer on stage at CMA Music Festival. Well, it turns out he was actually filming scenes for his upcoming movie. The plot, a country western star experiencing a dramatic downfall and then navigating a career in free fall. But I guess that they're talking Riley Green. He's been hanging out with, doing some stuff with Lainey Wilson. No credits to their name about being attached to the film yet, but Ernest and Lucas Nelson are both working on music for the film. And Hardy says he doesn't know many people that haven't been a part of that movie. You can look for a release come February 2027.
0: Maybe he'll take his shirt off for you in the movie.
2: We can only hope. We can now confirm Garth Brooks definitely taking a page out of that playbook, releasing his Blame It All on My Roots tour dates one city at a time. He just loves teasing his fans. So we've got a new weekend and a new date. September 4th and 5th, Garth is going to be taking over Denver's Ball Arena. And if we're betting, I think that the money on more dates are going to be added. I don't think he's going to do two cities and done. I think we're going to just see him slowly come. But that's how he's done it traditionally. But anyway, the Denver show, pre-sale now available. Summer soundtrack, Tucker Wetmore says he has got it coming. A 6-song EP titled Sunburn Mixtape. It's ready to drop next week, July 31st. Tiger Lily Gold also has a brand new album out. It's their second, Country and Midwestern. And they talk about how it's got more sounds kind of the 2000 things they grew up with and the love of growing up in the Midwest. They say they think that's often overlooked and underappreciated. So I'm kind of looking forward to the sound of this. It'll drop on October 9th. And over the weekend, Grand Ole Opry, they celebrated Whisperin' Bill Anderson's 65th anniversary as an Opry member. He's 88 years old now. He is the longest standing member of the Country Music Institution. And they really did throw quite a party. Lori Morgan was there on hand to present him with a diamond ring from his Opry family. Pretty nice looking nugget. Not quite $10,000 leap in a Jeep sort of a thing, but it was a nice little nugget.
0: Nice.
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0: Listen up, Ohio. This summer, don't just dream about it. It's time to own it at Taylor. 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

0: wrap-up time. God bless you all for being here again today. Johnny, Lynn, Julian, producing K100, sponsor Monroe Street Diner. Burgers, Johnny Smash, get it done. Open until 3 today. Monday, a new national contest. Fly away to see Tim McGraw in Las Vegas. And Lynn?
1: Yes.
0: Lee Bryce, tickets, backstage passes. We're going to have those as well. Plus, the J. Foster Jewelers Leap in a Jeep ends on Sunday, so get that in right now. $10,000 ring, K100Country.com. Also on Monday, the Mindbender and more, so keep that number with you at all times, 419-240-1000. All right, we do have some responses for our deer, our pet deer, in the parking lot.
1: People are so creative. I don't know how we're going to pick a name. Deirdre. Oh, that's a good one.
0: I like that
1: Play-Doh.
0: One.
1: That's cute. Oh, my gosh. Medium rare. No, I'm not going to that one. Doreen. Now, that's pretty darn cute.
0: I like medium rare.
1: I think maybe the favorite, though, is K100.
2: That's a good one.
1: It is.
0: Just called K.
2: Hits the ear right.
1: Mm-hmm. Yeah.
0: Well, there's a family back here, so we might have to name them all.
1: All right. We'll go on from there.
0: And they won't leave, so.
2: No, they do not want to.
0: We just saw it around the back here, just hanging out, eating the grass.
1: Thank you, everybody. You are always the best, just weighing in and participating. We appreciate y'all so much.
0: Thank God AJ doesn't know the code to the gate.
2: No, Yates said I'm going to be a tree stand back there.
0: Picking them all.
2: Blind.
0: All right. Favorite text being brought to you by J. Foster Jewelers.
2: This one comes from Deb B. in Point Place. She talked about the children on leashes and harnesses earlier. She said you have to do what you have to do to protect your child, and it's easy for someone to just grab them up. You have to do what's best for your family. Don't worry about what others think. It's not their child, which is a very good point. You got to protect your kids. She also said, P.S., by the way, go ahead and put ketchup on your hot dogs if you like.
1: There you go. I love it.
0: You can't say that
2: the most
0: until after 10. Yeah. Very good. Thanks for the text. You can do that anytime. Johnny, Lynn, Julian, have a blessed weekend, and you be safe tonight at Morgan Wallen.
2: Yep.
0: We want to see your pictures on Facebook as well. So.
2: I'll do a bunch of stuff while I'm up there. We'll have some fun with it.
0: Talk to you Monday, and remember this always.
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0: K100 on air, online, and on your phone. It's Cliff Smithers on your Friday work day. Weekend is almost here. Hang in. Here's Luke Holmes now.
1: Got a

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1: 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Incidentally, be listening for the brand new song from Morgan Wallen that you're going to be hearing all day long today. Just in time for tonight and tomorrow, the big stadium tour up at Michigan Stadium in Ann Arbor. I know a lot of you are headed up there, so have a good time and be safe. From the Jim White Toyota Weather Center, drive away in your new Toyota today at Jim White Toyota, Central Avenue Strip. 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
2: Well, the mix is sun and cloud through the day today. Otherwise, very nice once again. Low humidity while the high around 80 degrees. Tonight, clear and cool with a low down to 57. And for tomorrow, mostly sunny with a high of 84. We'll be back to about 90 coming up on Sunday with a chance for a few showers and storms. In the First Alert Weather Center, I'm meteorologist Ross Ullett.
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Man, looks like it's going to be a beautiful weekend all weekend long. Hope you're having a good Friday. It's Cliff Smithers with Ella and Morgan, Toledo's K100.

0: Toledo's Country Music Station, K100, brand new from Parker McCollum. That's called Killing Me. Good morning, everybody. It's Cliff Smithers. Take a leap in a Jeep at this year's Toledo Jeep Fest Parade. Thinking about proposing? Well, it could win you a $10,000 2-carat total weight diamond engagement ring from our good friends at J. Foster Jewelers. 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So if you haven't signed up yet, do it now. 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

0: Mornings on K100, Toledo's country music station. Good morning, everybody. It's Cliff Smithers. Thank you for listening on this finally Friday. You know, I gotta share a story with you. I was talking to a good friend of mine, Josh, who is a sheriff deputy down in Wood County. And he told me the other day he was talking to one of the other younger deputies there. And he asked him, he said, "What kind of music do you listen to?" And he said, "Country." And Josh asked him, he said, "Well, how do you listen?" He said, "I listen to K100 with Cliff Smithers." So I need to find out this deputy's name so I can give him a shout out, but really appreciate that. We appreciate each and every one of you listeners that listen every day. Thank you so much, and keep listening because we love it when you do. From the Jim White Toyota Weather Center, drive away in your new Toyota today at Jim White Toyota Central Avenue Strip. 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
1: For the afternoon, it'll be warm with a high right around 80 degrees. Below, humidity sticking around with quite a bit of sunshine. For tonight, clear and cool, a low down to about 57 degrees. And for tomorrow, mostly sunny and a little warmer with a high of 84. The heat humidity comes back on Sunday with a high of 90 and a chance for a few scattered showers and thunderstorms. In the First Alert Weather Center, I'm meteorologist Ross Ullett.
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K100 and Morgan Wallen, who's going to be up at Michigan Stadium in Ann Arbor tonight. If you're headed up there, have a good time. Be safe. Here's Miranda now, K100.

is a great song to be playing on a finally Friday. Get to drinking, Zach John King. Clips Feathers here with Jason Aldean, K100.

0: Toledo's country music station, K100, brand new artist Stella Lefty. Song is called Boston. How you doing? Hope you're having a good finally Friday. Cliff Smithers here. It's the July jackpot, where you have a chance to win $2,000 in cash. And all you got to do is sign up for your chance to win right now at K100Country.com. Good luck. Today is the world premiere of the brand new song from Morgan Wallen. It's called Been By Now. And you're going to hear it next on K100. Hang on.
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She's going to be up at Little Caesars Arena in just a couple of weeks, August 18th. Megan Maroney. It's Cliff Smithers with the K100 Country Cafe by request. It's Luke Bryan, country, and she knows it. K100. Denim cut.

K100 on air, online, and on your phone tonight up at Michigan Stadium in Ann Arbor. Of course, it's Morgan Wallen, and the opening act tonight is Thomas Rhett. Here he is with Jordan Davis now on K100. Didn't win.

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0: K100, home of Johnny and Lynn in the morning. And they'll be back on Monday spinning the K100 birthday wheel right around 8:30. Chance to win free money, so good luck. Beautiful day today, and it looks like it's going to be a beautiful weekend. 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
1: For the afternoon, it'll be warm with a high right around 80 degrees. Below, humidity sticking around with quite a bit of sunshine. For tonight, clear and cool, a low down to about 57 degrees. And for tomorrow, mostly sunny and a little warmer with a high of 84. The heat, humidity comes back on Sunday with a high of 90 and a chance for a few scattered showers and thunderstorms. In the First Alert Weather Center, I'm meteorologist Ross Elliott.
2: Friday morning traffic looks good right now. No accidents or incidents, just the normal slowdowns in all the usual places. And that's your Cumulus Toledo traffic.
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There's one from my buddy Art. He's listening over there at Toledo Door and Window. Thank you, buddy. It's the K100 Country Cafe. 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

Coming up Monday morning with Johnny and Lynn, you're going to have a chance to win meet and greet passes for Lee Brice. He'll be here July 31st at Centennial Terrace. It's Luke Combs now, Toledo's K100.

0: K100 on air, online, and on your phone. That's John Morgan and Kid Myself. He's going to be here October 17th with Brantley Gilbert at the Huntington Center. Details on that concert right now at K100Country.com. Good afternoon. It's Cliff Smithers. Great to be along on this Friday afternoon. It's going to be a fabulous weekend, all weekend long, so make some plans to get out and enjoy the weather. Of course, we have the Morgan Wallen concert tonight up in Ann Arbor, tonight and tomorrow night, right there at Michigan Stadium. Ottawa County Fair continues through Sunday, and the Toledo Mud Hens, they're in town all weekend. Take it on the Louisville Bats tonight, tomorrow, and Sunday. So make it a great weekend. All right, stand by. More of today's Best Country on the way. The world premiere today of the brand new Morgan Wallen song called Been By Now. That's on the way next on Toledo's K100.
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Kenny Chesney on Toledo's Country Music Station, K100. You know, we've given you opportunities to win trips to Vegas to see Kenny. Well, coming up on Monday, we're going to start qualifying to see Tim McGraw in Vegas. 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

0: That was Riley Green, Think As You Drunk. It's Your Music Plus.
1: How you doing, everybody? 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
2: For the afternoon, it'll be warm with a high right around 80 degrees. With low humidity sticking around with quite a bit of sunshine. For tonight, clear and cool, a low down to about 57 degrees. And for tomorrow, mostly sunny and a little warmer with a high of 84. The heat humidity comes back on Sunday with a high of 90 and a chance for a few scattered showers and thunderstorms. In the First Alert Weather Center, I'm meteorologist Ross Elliott.

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If you're heading up to Ann Arbor tonight to see Morgan Wallen, have a great time. Be safe. We're going to be playing that world premiere of his brand new song. It's coming up soon. Hang on.

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ain't nothing better in this world to be by you. 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

0: K100 on air, online, and on your phone. Lainey and Phone Keys Wallin. Man, I love that song. You know, the first time I heard that and the guitar player on that song, and I didn't even know it at the time, but I thought, man, that sounds a lot like John Mayer playing. And it turned out to be John Mayer. I just absolutely love his guitar playing. How you doing? It's Cliff Smithers going to make room for Mookie coming up next. He's going to give you a chance to win that $25 gift card to Danny's Cafe in Rossford. That comes up at 4:20 with the K100 birthday wheel recall. If you're headed up to the Morgan Wallen show tonight or tomorrow, looks like the weather is going to be absolutely perfect for you. So have a great time. Be safe. Tonight, Thomas Rhett opens up for Morgan. And then tomorrow night, it's Hardy. So make it a great Toledo weekend. And thanks for listening to Toledo's K100.
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1: For the afternoon, it'll be warm with a high right around 80 degrees. With low humidity sticking around with quite a bit of sunshine. For tonight, clear and cool, low down to about 57 degrees. And for tomorrow, mostly sunny and a little warmer with a high of 84. The heat humidity comes back on Sunday with a high of 90 and a chance for a few scattered showers and thunderstorms. In the First Alert Weather Center, I'm meteorologist Ross Ellett.
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Mud Hens homestand continues tonight, 7:05 against Louisville. 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

0: 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Ask Alexa to play K100. You know, we're doing the world premiere of the new Morgan Wallen song today. He's going to be at the Big House in Ann Arbor tonight and tomorrow. If you're going, we're a little jealous, but enjoy. Be safe. The new song, by the way, is called Been By Now. Morgan Wallen gives us a little BTS on what the song's about. Check it out.
1: I think it's just a song where you're kind of at your partner for a while. You just don't really see it progressing any further, and you just start noticing things, you know, that lets you know that. And it's a little bit of a bittersweet feeling song. 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
0: We're going to hear it in less than 10 minutes. World premiere, Morgan Wallen coming up on K100. Lasky and Secor, police on the scene of an accident there. Expect slowdowns. Everything else seems to be running smoothly at this time. We will keep you updated. That is your right now traffic.
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0: around with quite a bit of sunshine. For tonight, clear and cool, low down to about 57 degrees. And for tomorrow, mostly sunny and a little warmer with a high of 84. The heat and humidity comes back on Sunday with a high of 90 and a chance for a few scattered showers and thunderstorms. In the First Alert Weather Center, I'm meteorologist Ross Elliott.
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3: 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You're good to go there, but there is an accident 75 northbound at the Miami Street exit 199. That's backed up quite a ways. We'll keep you updated. That is your right now traffic.
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0: Cody Johnson is on K100, Toledo's country music station. 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Almost time to go home for another great Toledo weekend. Your songs, cartoons, coming up. And we're going to play that new Morgan Wallen song again, world premiere. He's in Ann Arbor tonight and tomorrow. If you're going, have some fun. Be safe. How about a feel-good story as you head into the weekend? Disney, they have gifted more than 18,000 Toy Story 5 toys and 34,000 character-inspired hospital gowns to children who are suffering with illness around the world. Yeah, they also had exclusive screenings of Toy Story 5 at 400 hospitals around the world. How about that? Puts a smile on your face like Andy and his toys, right?
1: Meet me.
0: Police still on the scene of the accident, 75 northbound at Ohio 65, Miami Street, which is exit 199. Expect delays through there. Everything else running smoothly at this time. That's your right now traffic.
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18: 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It's really hard if you haven't been in for a long time and you're sitting there thinking, oh gosh, what are they going to say to me? When they come in and they hold their hand over their mouth and when they're talking to you, they're embarrassed. A lot of them are in pain and they're afraid. We've made this a zone where there's no shaming. You're not going to be embarrassed. A mother I treated probably 20 years ago and her daughter had been afraid to go to the dentist. Mom brought her in and said, Doc, you got to do something. I talked and she listened, and I listened to what she was telling me, and there was a lot of anxiety and a lot of things going on, a lot of embarrassment. My staff is so good that this patient we changed her smile. It was amazing. She looked at it. She started crying. Her mother came back to look at it. She started crying. You'll find that when you come here that we take time with patients. We listen. We want to put the patient first. We want to take care of that person. We want to hear your story. We want to hear your experiences, and then we want to integrate it into how we can help you.
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0: Welcome to another great Toledo weekend. It's official. As Jimmy Buffett once said, the weather is here. Wish you were beautiful, Doug. Here is your George Strait.
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1: Mostly clear, bottoming out at 57 overnight. Slightly warmer tomorrow, a high of 85 under partly sunny skies. We've got our eye on scattered storms developing for Sunday. A little more concerning on Monday evening. That's when we could have those on the gustier side of things at a high of 92. From the 13 First Alert Weather Center, I'm meteorologist Dan Smith.
2: Meet me.
0: Everything looks good, running smoothly, no accidents, no delays. Just remember to slow down through your construction zones and have a great weekend. That is your Right Now Traffic.
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0: 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On air, online, and on your phone. You got the Mookie Show. Another great Toledo weekend ahead of us. And free money for back to school. I know, it's a little ways away. 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Not just on school stuff. No. Have a little party before you go back to school. Enter now. Back to school giveaway. 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Everything looks good, running smoothly, no accidents, no delays. Just remember to slow down through your construction zones and have a great weekend. That is your Right Now Traffic.
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1: Mostly clear, bottoming out at 57 overnight. Slightly warmer tomorrow, a high of 85 under partly sunny skies. We've got our eye on scattered storms developing for Sunday. A little more concerning on Monday evening. That's when we could have those on the gustier side of things, at a high of 92. From the 13 First Alert Weather Center, I'm meteorologist Dan Smith.
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All right. Johnny and Lynn, Monday morning, 8:30, K100. 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

0: Country Nights Live, it's Bev Rainey. We've got Brantley Gilbert hanging out with us. How you doing, man?
1: I'm good. How are you?
0: Good. We were just talking about that time that you wore my hair. We're talking about my hair. And we've got a photograph when my hair was like down to my ankles. Remember that way back in the day?
1: I do.
0: You looked awesome as a blonde.
1: You had the longest hair I'd ever seen.
0: Yeah, probably. Yep. Probably. I'm like the Rapunzel of country music these days.
1: I like it.
0: All right, let's talk about your new album, Sins of the Father. That's actually a really cool title right there. Tell me about
1: that. Thank you. Well, it kind of encompasses the chapter of life I'm in right now. And it's kind of based on a fear of, you know, the praise you pay for your raising. You know, being a dad of three was not on my bingo card. I lived a large chapter of my life not planning on being anybody's dad or anybody's husband. To, you know, living in a different direction put me in a spot where I was like, oh my God, like, just a giant fear that, you know, my kids would be haunted by the mistakes I made. Mm-hmm. Earlier in life, so much so that, you know, I went to the Bible for a little clarification, a little direction, and Sins of the Father brought up several times in the Bible. The main two that I sought out were in Exodus and Ezekiel. Mm-hmm. In Exodus, it says something about, you know, children up to the third and fourth generation paying for the sins of their father, and then Ezekiel says something different. So I was like, the Bible contradicts itself. Like, they tell us it doesn't. And before I got any context or sought out any direction like a pastor or anything, I wanted to write the song from that place. And I feel like I'm more, you know, most of us spend more of our time there than we do in being sure about something.
2: 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Phone number 844-444-6274. 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

Country Nights Live, it's Bev Rainey. We've got Brantley Gilbert hanging out with us tonight. Coming up in three songs, we're going to talk with him some more about his album, Sins of the Father. Right now, let's play you Morgan Wallen. Here's I'm the Problem.

0: The man behind some of country's biggest anthems, Brantley Gilbert, is joining us.
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0: So on a more personal level, what does the album Sins of the Father mean to you?
2: Just in life and in faith and in parenthood, kind of where I'm at. I'm in a learning phase. I'm being reminded by an 8-year-old, a 6-year-old, a 1-year-old on a daily basis that I don't know. That's what I did. You know what I mean? So I found out after the fact, you know, my pastor tells me that, you know, in Exodus, it's Moses talking, people telling him, you know, they're wilding out. And he's like, hey, if you don't cut it out, this is going to happen. And sure enough, they didn't listen. And God wiped them off the planet. A couple thousand years later, yeah. Ezekiel's kind of prophesying that Jesus is going to come and take all that on. So being I am a faith guy. And it's always been, you know, all of my albums have always had a faith-based title. So we didn't want to get away from that. We wanted this to be a chapter of my life, and that kind of encompasses where I'm at as a whole.
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